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You're tuned into KWPL, coming at you with Bad Boys Blue. 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